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1: 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Clear.

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1: Okay,
2: thanks for watching, Ben. Dispatching me 10, myself 4 arriving.
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2: Is our suspect vehicle a pickup?
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0: 6516 dispatch. Can we run him through DMV database to see if we can get a plate?
1: He should have a Dodge pickup in his name file.
0: All I'm showing you is the name file is a Chevy passenger truck, black in color.
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1: 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That plate is going to be Tom King, 795, Ocean George Young. Repeating, Tom King, 795, Ocean George Young, Blue Dodge Ram 2004 model.

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0: Clear of another 29 through Indiana by name and date of birth.
1: Anything, go ahead.
0: Last name's Hanmore, H-A-N-M-O-R-E. First name's Faith, common spelling. Date of birth is 7-21 of 01. Check, 02.
1: Oh.
0: Dispatching again, correction on that. Date of birth is 7-02 of 01.
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1: Clear. Dispatching me to have another 29 through Indiana by name and date of birth.
0: Anything, go ahead.
1: Last name's Hanmore, common spelling. Correctional last name's Embry, E-M-B-R-Y, middle initial R, first name's Jennifer, J-E-N-N-I, F-E-R, date of birth is 6/1 of 89.

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1: Hatch, Gabriel, 0209-2005.
0: I'm trying to keep 10-9, the last name.
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0: You 10-9 the date of birth as well.
1: Date of birth is February 9th, 2005.

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0: 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Falling on the water, on a white passenger car, no 28 on spice life.
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0: 9370723720. How's your turn
1: 20, please? 8827 returned Heather Brescott out of Evansville. Valid signal ID. 28 returned on a Pontiac white in color to Angeline Deck and Heather Brissett of Ozark, Arkansas. Expiration October 26th, signaling.
0: I'm clear, thank you.

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1: And

0: 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Any and God, boy, audit X-ray 470, confirm 27.
1: Okay, 25 returns 2013 Ford Edge White to Dyke Bros. Lumber and construction, no 27 to be ran, expiration 131-27, signaling.
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0: 8010, 28 return, 2010 Ford Escape Blue to Jeremy Hay out of Petersburg, Indiana, showing valid signaling.
1: 10.
0: Yeah. 27 was also showing valid signaling as well.
1: Right. 658 and 659, possibly a motorcycle coming your way. And we coming from the south.
2: Clear again, speed.
1: Negative. 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

0: 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Paramedic 3, you need to start fire as well.
1: Yes, please.

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I have a possible deceased person, 2840 North Stairs 69, 2840 North Stairs 69, 61-year-old male, unconscious, not breathing. He is a DNR patient. 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

0: Army Fire, I have a deceased person, 2840 North 069, 2840 North 069, 61-year-old male, unconscious ER patient, he is not breathing. Again, 2840 North 069, this is dispatch 2148, check, 248, check a page.
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1: 3-4. Thank you.
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0: This is Sergeant Porter.
1: Okay, I'm for it.
0: Sergeant Davenport, I'm in route 10. Server 69.
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1: 16.
2: 10.
0: Signal 862 in the bypass for vehicle fire. College State still passing your car, smoking at the intersection, believes it may be catching fire. Meeting male subject that is exited the vehicle.
1: 16.
2: Dispatcher, be 10, 1023.
0: Okay, we're done.

0: 22 emergency fire of a vehicle fire. 62 William Pick bypass. 62 William Pick bypass. 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Male subject, exit the vehicle. Again, 62 William Pick bypass, city dispatch 556.
1: Dispatching 10, vehicle's not on fire.
0: Air 165, just information, law enforcement on scene advised vehicle's not on fire at this time.
1: You can have firing as disregard.
0: On the advice, you can disregard.
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3: This is 22. Did you advise this for us?
0: Law enforcement on scene advised you can disregard. The vehicle is not on fire.
3: She's there.
4: 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Do we need to disregard?
0: That would be affirmative. Disregard for law enforcement on scene.
4: Mount Vernon's clear on the disregard from the police department. So Mount Vernon complete.

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1: 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I'm clear on the suspicious.
0: State Route 11.

0: 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So I'm at 228s when you're ready. The first one's going to be through Pennsylvania.
1: Coach first.
0: Nora George Sam 1132, break for second.

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0: classified 6511. Vehicles aren't blocking the roadway. Subjects are out there in a biological survey. I'll be 10-8.
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0: 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In the South Terrace parking lot on Haynes, on a red Jeep Wagoneer, Indiana plate, Sam Boy 5101, occupied right now.
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0: East State Light Post Office. He was a Cessna subject. Advised, he's on signal 60 there. Requesting an officer.

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0: I request for a welfare check. 15 Lynn Drive, 15 Lynn Drive. I was requesting a Kirk subject checked on. 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She has depression. She's also requesting a TX after.
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0: Report taken, I'm responsible. 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
0: try 11. We have 2003 Ranger, 1 Frank, Tom, Young, Robert, 1-4, Victor, 2-3, Paul, Adam, 2-4-3-5-0.
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0: That juvenile's 10-2. I spoke to the parents, or the dad as well. I'll TX the mom here in just a few minutes.
1: Every 6.

0: 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I have a unconscious person, 521 East 10th Street, 521 East 10th Street. All I could get out of the caller was that her daughter was not breathing. Could not get any further information. Again, 521 East 10th Street, Post Dispatch 850.
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0: Pick on emergency units, BOL, for Black Chevy Malibu. I'm claiming why there are several children in the vehicle that are unrestrained. Was last seen at a westbound on 4th Street and turned down State Street and 28 Lincoln Town X-ray 472 and last seen in the area of 4th Street and State Street, Black Chevy Malibu, Posey Dispatch, 1105.
1: 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Could you run that 28?
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0: 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Hawks on 4th. 11 and I just got flagged down.

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1: 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Twelve. Well, the plate number might be Tom Lincoln X-ray 472. You have to turn on 12 Chevy Malibu Black to September Smiley 1002 Sycamore. 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
0: Yes, Breen, copy.
1: Can you send 9?
0: Hello, TX. 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
1: You can go ahead.
0: 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You'll be speaking with Dennis Marshall on Taylor Avenue.
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2: This is by 14, have a 1029 live in. We on a 1998 Kawasaki, a John King, Adam Lincoln, Frank 8, Charles 1, 0 William, Boy 567511.
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0: 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The Indian God Trust Boy X-Ray Queen 388. 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
0: 69 is bypass, black motorcycle, Indiana motorcycle plate. Tom 337, John Young, black.
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0: 165-15, showing a valid driver's license. She does have a current learner's permit that expires 5-5 of 27 for learner's permit for motorcycle signaling.
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0: dispatch 6518, 27 through Indiana, additional 29. Last name is Tucker, Tom Union, Charles King, Edward Robert, first name Mandy, Mary Adam Nora, David Young, middle initial L. Lincoln, date of birth 1980 to 18, white female.
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0: 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I don't believe I got the correct number.
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Dispatch 549, 1028 Indiana. Indiana passenger 325, Robert Ida Edward, you might 27 as well.

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1: The train had a 1999 Dodge Ram, white in color, to Keebler Heating AC out of Mount Vernon, to an expiration of 131-27. It's valid, single lady.
0: Clear, thank you.

0: 5-14, dispatch.
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0: That is TX, ready to copy.
1: I'm clear.

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0: Hey, four, that returns on a 20 Jeep Grand Cherokee Light to a Scott Collins out of West Lafayette. Expires 321-27308.
1: Clear, just confirming. Tom King, 975. Paul Boy David.
0: That one returns on a 97 Chevy Gold to a Robert Branson out of Evansville, Pennsylvania.
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1: Six, 66 Romaine, Red Honda Accord. Then you go with Trust David Charles Nora 466. I put on

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1: Well, signal it.

0: Judy, 4, and you 15 is touch.
1: 4.
2: 15.
0: I request for a welfare check. It's going to be at Maria's. Flight advisor, a gray Ford passenger car with male subject inside. The back windows are down in the rain. Not sure if he's sleeping or what's going on. This vehicle is going to be located right under the Maria's sign.
1: Four. Show me 1023.
2: 15. About to have a wolf.
0: Here, both of you guys.

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1: 15.
0: 15W675 returns on a 4 Ford Taurus Gray to a Wendy Romero Valacidos out of Evansville, England.
1: 15. Good. 27 ready.
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0: showing a Carlos Latorre Manrique. Showing a valid driver's license, also a temporary visitor license, single lady.
1: 15.

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1: Ben, so you can close the call out.